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0: Will a reap by Naza?
1: Ebba da ba doy!
0: Will a la ba zini?
1: Waddle a butt, woodle a butt,
0: steeple a lot booty.
1: Will
0: a ha ha ha ha.
2: Come here, puppy.
1: Haddle a lot,
0: haddle a lot.

0: 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And my baby, do sabba do the day, do bum do boo the day, so bum, sabba ba ba ba.
1: Habba do dee.
0: Will a reap a naza.
1: Ebba da ba da.
0: Will a la ba zini.
1: Will a but, will a but.
0: Sibla a doody.
1: Ooh, ooh, ooh, ooh.
0: Will a ha ha ha ha.
2: Come here, puppet.
1: Paddle out.

0: MacDonald had a farm.
1: E-I-E-I-O.
0: And on that farm he had some pigs.
1: E-I-E-I-O.
0: With an oink oink here.

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1: ha ba do dee
0: will a reap ba naza
1: he ba do ba doi
0: will a la ba zi ni
1: wang la but wood la but
0: si bla la do de
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1: Abba do dee!
0: Will a reap on naza?
1: Ebba da ba doy!
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1: doody.
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0: Old MacDonald had a farm.
3: E-I-E-I-O.
0: And on that farm he had some pigs.
3: E-I-E-I-O.
0: With an oink oink here.

0: 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And the baby that do sabba do the day, loop on the boot the days of bones, sabba ba ba ba.
1: Abba do dee.
0: Will a reap a naza.
1: Ebba da ba da.
0: Will a la ba zini.
1: Walla but, will a but.
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2: Come here, puppet.
1: Paddle, paddle, paddle.